is all that I can give to you. Love is more than just a game for two.

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You came along and woo me, honey. I've changed my mind. This love is fine. A lady love, what I thought it was money. You came along and woo me, honey. I've changed my mind. This love is fine. A lady love, what I thought it was money. You came along and woo me, honey. I've changed my mind. This love is fine. A lady love, what I thought it was money. You came along and woo me, honey. I've changed my mind. This love is fine. A lady love, what I thought it was money. You came along and woo me, honey. I've changed my mind. This love is fine. A lady love, what I thought it was money. You came along and woo me, honey. I've changed my mind. This love is fine. A lady love, what I thought it was money. You came along and woo me, honey. I've changed my mind. This love is fine. A lady love, what I thought it was money. You came along and woo me, honey. I've changed my mind. This love is fine. A lady love, what I thought it was money. You came along and woo me, honey. I've changed my mind. This love is fine. A lady love, what I thought it was money. You came along and woo me, honey. I've changed my mind. This love is fine. A lady love, what I thought it was money. You came along and woo me, honey. I've changed my mind.

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You're fine. So kind. Got to tell this world that you're mine. That you're my nails and that twiddle my thumb. I'm real on earth, but it sure is fun. Come on, baby. It drives me crazy. And this groove is just great balls of fire.

eyes and she says hi. And I stumble to the breakfast table while the kids are going off to school goodbye. And she reaches out.

In 1965, Vietnam seemed like just another foreign war. But it wasn't. It was different in many ways, and so were those who did the fighting. In World War II, the average age of the combat soldier was 26. In Vietnam, he was 19. In Vietnam, he was 19.